0: If seeing a live concert at Red Rocks has been on your bucket list for God knows how long, I could help you cross it off tonight with Ella Langley on stage. 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

Somber has got to be, hands down, one of my favorite new artists out of the past year or so. It's Nightly with Jade and Tyler. That was My Body Isn't Ready. And speaking of decisions, your body, your kitchen, and possibly your security deposit are not ready for. I just saw this woman on Threads ask, y'all think I can use my SodaStream to recarbonate my Prosecco? I had to pause because I was like, is she ridiculous or is she an innovator? Women in STEM. Well, it turns out, unless you have the newer SodaStream mix, you can't try this because the regular machines are for water only and Prosecco could create a full-blown fizz crime scene. The mix actually can carbonate alcohol, so technically, my girl was ahead of her time. She's ahead of her appliance.

0: I'm feeling a little bit of like grief right now. It's Jade from Nightly with Jade and Tyler. Tonight is the last official night of summer. Fall begins tomorrow. I ain't ready for it to get cold. I don't know about you, but late night thoughts going up in the chat as we're unwinding right now. I've got Catrice on the phone with me. And when was the last time you felt blindsided in a relationship?
1: The first time I went through his phone.
0: What did you discover?
1: Sending heart eyes to other girls.
0: Oh, stomach drop.
1: Jade, I have to tell you the whole story. He said he was going on a boys trip to Mexico and it was girls going to. Yeah, you can imagine. I was pissed.
0: When I tell you I'm going to put together the 360 point of view from every single person's story on that trip.
1: I feel like maybe I shouldn't put in that much effort, or maybe I should have put in more effort. I don't know.

0: wanted.
1: Nothing brings us together as a people quite like realizing we've all been terrorized by the same scam. It's Jade from Nightly with Jade and Tyler. I just saw somebody online say that scammers are sending calendar invites, and it's the wildest development of 2026. And I feel so seen because literally about 2 weeks ago, DJ Baby Drew, who spends with us on Friday nights here, called me and he's like, hey, is this invitation you sent legit? And I'm like, what are you talking about? Run to my Gmail account, and that's how I found out that a fake paperless post had been blasted from my account as a VIP concert after party invitation to thousands of people, basically anybody and everybody I've ever exchanged emails with in the past 10 to 15 years. And it looked official, but I knew it was giving Scam City because the invitation was super vague. And I was just like, oh, they sent this to all of my exes. They sent this to my old ops. Paperless post, obviously, I reached out to them. They confirmed that it never came from them. And I couldn't even figure out how to undo it. It was so embarrassing because people were emailing me left and right, like, you know, what are the details? At this point, if I invite you anywhere, you got to call me first. These scammers have production budgets now. It's getting real sophisticated and freaky.
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6: 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It appears by its own numbers, the U.S. government seems insolvent. 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Add it all up, and it looks like the U.S. owes more than $130 trillion it doesn't have. 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
0: If your body made it home, but your brain is still replaying every little thing that happened today, come sit with me for a while. Tonight, we're going to turn an ordinary Monday into a possible bucket list moment for you and your favorite person, because your trip to Colorado to see Ella Langley perform live in concert on the Dandelion Tour at Red Rocks could be one keyword away. Tyler's on vacation, but I've got you covered with more hits, more late night conversations, and more chances to win your way in to see Ella. I'm Jade, and Nightly with Jade and Tyler is on.

0: The home influencer girlies have lied to us. It's Jay from Nightly with Jade and Tyler. Last night, my parents came over. You know, we had a nice, easygoing Sunday winding down. We had all our little charcuterie spread with the smoked salmon, the cheese, the olives, all the things. And they were helping me install peel and stick wallpaper, which sounds so simple because the instructions are literally in the name. Peel it, then you stick it. But there was so much math involved. And if my mom hadn't been there, honestly, I would have quit well before we had even started. But eventually, we're hanging it up. We hit a wall because some stripped screws kept us from removing the hardware. So while my dad did a run to Home Depot, we took a little movie break and watched 9 to 5 with Dolly Parton, Lily Tomlin, and Jane Fonda. Absolutely adorable, hilarious. It was my first time ever seeing it, and I'm like, this movie came out in 1980. You know, it's about women fighting to be respected and treated fairly at work, and it still feels incredibly relevant today. And Dolly, oh, she was just electric, so charismatic and adorable, even through the screen. All of them were, honestly. It was like, it was really a comedy, but she was just a complete gem. And now I'm like, I've got to watch everything she's ever acted in. If you've never seen 9 to 5, it's a must watch. Put it on your list. And now that I think about it, I'm like, you know what? Those strip screws did us a favor. Pop culture history, you've got to go down that rabbit hole.
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That's Stella Lefty with Boston on Nightly with Jade and Tyler. And she has had a crazy breakout year, so much so that she could end it with taking home a Moon Man. The VMAs are live this Sunday, 7:30 Eastern, 4:30 Pacific, and it's going to be on CBS and MTV. Stella is nominated for Best New Artist in a stacked category. Malcolm Todd is in there, Miles Smith, Sienna Spiro, Bella Kay. Just a few weeks ago, she was chatting with Tyler and I, literally live from her tour bus, headed from the Grand Ole Opry to another show, and she opened up about how quickly her team and this entire moment has grown. So, Stella, we're rooting for you, but we're also rooting for some of our other friends in that category. Congratulations to her on her two nominations. We'll see how it all plays out this Sunday.

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1: Got a new song. 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
2: So glad you're here riding with us tonight. It's Nightly with Jade and Tyler, and let's talk new music. So from scooping ice cream at Cold Stone, one of my favorite places, gotta get everything chocolate in there, to becoming one of music's biggest breakout stars, Malcolm Todd's story is kind of wild. He has over a million followers, so I'm like, what have I missed? I feel like everything is on my radar. Well, after high school, he took a gap year, and then he worked those shifts at Cold Stone, went back home, making music in his childhood bedroom, and was posting online on TikTok until songs like Art House and Roommates started to catch fire. So I did a little more digging, and I see, creativity runs in the family. His sister is singer-songwriter Audrey Hobart, and their dad is Tim Hobart, a TV comedy writer and producer who worked on Scrubs, Community, The Middle. But here's the real question. Was the earring accidentally left at your place, or was it a reservation for a return visit? People love leaving one tiny thing behind so they have an innocent excuse to double back. It's Malcolm Todd with Earrings.

games might be the only hobby that can make you miss somebody who is literally sitting right next to you. I'm Jade from Nightly with Jade and Tyler, and my boyfriend has been completely locked into 2K. Ladies, I don't know if you've seen how sophisticated the game is. It's actually wild. I mean, it's literally just like watching these guys on ESPN. And then Wolverine came out 6 days ago. My man has already finished the entire game. I didn't even know that was a thing. And now Grand Theft Auto is coming to take him from me again, but apparently it's brought its own soundtrack. GTA 6, the album, drops November 19th. It's got 34 original songs on there. So

0: Alejandro, Morgan Wallen, and Keith Richards. So come November, I'll be spending quality time with the side of my man's face. It gets cold out here when the fall comes, I tell you. It's Nightly with Jade and Tyler. Stay close, because if you don't know and you're just tuning in right now, your chance to win a trip to see Ella Langley at Red Rocks in Colorado is just minutes away.
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0: There are concerts, and then there are experiences like seeing Ella Langley light up one of the most iconic stages in the world. How you feeling tonight? It's Jade here, and tonight could be the night to win your way into Red Rocks for the Dandelion Tour in Colorado. Now listen, Tyler's on vacation, so you've got me riding solo. We've got more hits on the way, more chances to win, and plenty to talk about. This is Nightly with Jade and Tyler. If you're here, you're already in.

0: If seeing a live concert at Red Rocks has been on your bucket list for God knows how long, I could help you cross it off tonight with Ella Langley on stage. 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

It's Nightly with Jade and Tyler. And you know the crazy thing about breakups, past relationships is... sometimes you look back and you cringe on the people that you let love you, much less touch you. But sometimes they do leave something good with you. And for me, there was an ex who every single time I picked up the phone, he never said hello. Never, not once. He always said, tell me something good. So I've adopted that. And it's just fun to ask people that because it kind of reframes your mindset of like, well, let me pause and think about the good things I have going in my life. So I want to invite you right now to join me on the airwaves at 855-NIGHT-JT to tell me something good.

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3: Hey, it's Nightly with Jade and Tyler. So glad you're here and right on time because one of my favorite songs off of Tyler's latest album, A-Pop, short for African Pop, is a collaboration she has with Zara Larsson. Now, both of them have had incredible years, but it's really fun to know that they are also good friends. They're both TikTok queens. And Zara heard Tyla tease this online and immediately thought, damn, I wish I was on this. And then basically manifested herself onto the record. This is giving me those Beyonce and Shakira Beautiful Liar flashbacks. If you haven't seen the video, it's a must. It'll make you sweat. I want you to lean all the way in. Let the beat take over your body. This is Tyla and Zara Larsson with She Did It Again on Nightly with Jade and Tyler.

0: Jade. What's going on?
1: No way. Is this real life?
2: Oh, my God. I got her on the line.
1: Hey, Jade. You're the coolest. I have good news. I'm so excited.
0: Yes, energy. Tell me something good.
1: I have been looking for a job for over a year, and I started my new job this week, and I'm going to cry. Not only did I start a new job, I listed my apartment that I've been struggling to afford on Airbnb, and I've got, like, 5 people requesting already. Dude, I'm not broke-ass anymore. I'm going to be able to put stuff in my savings any minute now. Like,
0: the relief and joy I can literally hear coming out in your sighs is everything.
1: Jade, I love you.
0: I love you. Tell me about this new job, girl, because obviously it's been a crazy week if it's the first.
1: It was the best first day of my whole life. It's in a law office, and I'm, like, a creative. There's no way I was going to get that job.
0: But we need people like you.
1: Yeah, well, it was dumb. I dyed my hair purple, like... The day after I got the job, and my friends were like, but you got a job at a law office.
0: I'm crying.
1: I was like, oh, crap. And then my other friend was like, nah, they need it.
0: Exactly. If I saw you walk in, I'm like, yeah, we're going to be friends.
1: But they're all like laid back and cool and like don't wear shoes.
0: Just toes out on the flow.
1: It's so great. Obviously, there's guys in suits and stuff, but like my direct manager is just walking around barefoot all day. She's cool as hell.
0: That's awesome.
1: How did I land this gig?
0: I love it.
1: I've been depressed for like the majority of my life. I'm a 40-year-old woman.
0: Yeah. Yes.
1: And I have lived with insufferable depression for decades. So to have a win.
0: Girl, this is your season.
1: I just turned 40-something. Not only do I have a full-time job now, I am an entrepreneur.
0: Period. Come on. Yes.
1: Dave's proud of me.
0: Absolutely.
1: Dave's proud.
0: Congratulations to you on all of your latest success. What a time to have acquired this job this week today. Because, you know, the seasons are changing. Tomorrow is fall and we're literally turning a new leaf. So congrats to you. Embrace it. Have fun. You've worked for it and it's finally here. Thank you so much for joining me on Nightly with Jade and Tyler.
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0: The best part of the night is finally getting to turn down the noise from everybody else and tap back in with yourself, you know? I'm Jade from Nightly with Jaden Tyler, and I'm going to keep you company. I've got more hits on the way, more honest late night conversations, and more chances to win your way in to see Ella Langley at Red Rocks. We're talking flights, hotel, tickets to the show. So let's get into it. Another hour of Nightly with Jaden Tyler starts right now.

0: Live on Nightly with Jade and Tyler. What's going on? Tell me something good.
1: I am going to be in the Senior Olympics next week.
0: Wait a minute.
1: Doing javelin, the 50 meter, and the 100 meter.
0: Wow, that is awesome. How long have you been preparing? How long have you been competing?
1: This is my first, so I'm excited about it. I'm just going to do it. As long as I qualify, I'm fine.
0: What flipped that switch for you that made you say, I'm going to do this?
1: I was diagnosed with severe osteoporosis. I had to start bodybuilding, and I started back in February. It started getting a little boring, and I'm like, what can I do to make it fun? And then I remembered Harriet Hurricane Hawkins. She ran the 50 meter and the 100 meter when she was 104 years old.
0: Ooh.
1: And she did it at 103. She lived to 107. I mean, it was
0: An
1: incredible woman. Took up running at 100 years old.
0: Well, I'm wishing you the best before next Wednesday. This is incredible. You know you got to give me the update, sis. Let us know how the experience was when it's all said and done.
1: Awesome.
0: Thanks, my girl.
1: Thanks.
0: Talk to you soon.
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5: 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It appears by its own numbers, the U.S. government seems insolvent. It's reported that the Treasury shows about $6 trillion in assets and over $47 trillion in liabilities. Add it all up, and it looks like the U.S. owes more than $130 trillion it doesn't have. 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

That's Miley with Bass Persuades. And if it sounded like she was trying to pull us away from our phones and back onto the dance floor, well, that's exactly the point. She said she doesn't have to change her mind because the bass is going to do the persuasion. It opens up her 10th studio album, and it's her first release simply as Miley. You know you've hit rock star status when you can go by one name. And this is a record about love, slowing down, and her finally finding peace after 20 nonstop years in the business. And no, she has not been announced to perform at the VMAs this Sunday, but after dropping an entire album 9 days before the show, I would never rule out a surprise.

on this big, oversized, loose hoodie the other day, and the neckline was pressing into my throat. And I'm that sensitive person. Like, a tight headband, it gives me a headache. One overly tight ponytail can ruin my entire day. I need Advil. Well, I convinced myself that the hoodie was making my throat hurt. And 3 days later, the hoodie has officially been acquitted because I've been trying every cold and allergy remedy in the house. I refuse to enter the fall season sick. You know, my voice literally pays my bills. And this is a reminder that if you've been sniffling, sneezing, coughing, you gotta listen to your body. You gotta read those medicine labels. Don't double up on your ingredients, but tonight might be the night to cap off with a hot tea, some honey, and actual rest. I am glad you're here on Winding With Us, though. It's Nightly with Jaden Tyler.

0: If MTV wants us to believe Sunday night could get chaotic, putting Snoop in charge is definitely a strong start. I'm Jade from Nightly with Jade and Tyler, and the VMAs are live at 7:30 Eastern on CBS and MTV this Sunday. And Madonna is going to be opening with her first performance there in 23 years. Yes, her last one gave us the kiss with Britney and Christina. Now, Taylor Swift is going to become the most awarded artist in VMA history. Nirvana is going to receive the Video Vanguard Award, and performances are going to include Lisa, my freaking fave. I need to see Sawadika live on that stage. Ray, Shaboozy with Gunna, Sienna Spyro, and more. Plus, we've got Stella Lefty up for Best New Artist, along with Bella Kay, our two girls that have stopped by the show here recently. And Ella Langley and Olivia Dean are going to battle for Song of the Year. It's going to be crazy, right? Choosing Texas is, whoo, out of there. And speaking of, we've got another chance for you to win your way in to see Ella live on the Dandelion Tour at Red Rocks, just minutes away, so keep it close. But this feels like one of those shows the internet is going to completely spoil. Before we even make it to Coffee Monday morning, best believe we're going to be breaking it all down right here on Nightly. This is 94.5 KSMV.
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today took out of you tonight, we're going to put a little something back, okay? Tyler is living his best vacation life, so I'm holding it down solo tonight, but you're not leaving me alone. We've got more hits, more late night conversations, and all night, your chance to win your way in to see Ella Langley at Red Rocks in Colorado. 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The keyword that could secure those tickets is 10 minutes away. Nightly with Jade and Tyler starts now. New York.

0: If seeing a live concert at Red Rocks has been on your bucket list for God knows how long, I could help you cross it off tonight with Ella Langley on stage. 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

Somber has got to be, hands down, one of my favorite new artists out of the past year or so. It's Nightly with Jade and Tyler. That was My Body Isn't Ready. And speaking of decisions, your body, your kitchen, and possibly your security deposit are not ready for. I just saw this woman on Threads ask, y'all think I can use my SodaStream to recarbonate my Prosecco? I had to pause because I was like, is she ridiculous or is she an innovator? Women in STEM. Well, it turns out, unless you have the newer SodaStream mix, you can't try this because the regular machines are for water only and Prosecco could create a full-blown fizz crime scene. The mix actually can carbonate alcohol, so technically, my girl was ahead of her time. She's ahead of her appliance.

0: I'm feeling a little bit of like grief right now. It's Jade from Nightly with Jade and Tyler. Tonight is the last official night of summer. Fall begins tomorrow. I ain't ready for it to get cold. I don't know about you. But late night thoughts going up in the chat as we're unwinding right now. I've got Catrice on the phone with me. And when was the last time you felt blindsided in a relationship?
1: The first time I went through his phone.
0: What did you discover?
1: Sending heart eyes to other girls.
0: Oh, stomach drop.
1: Jade, I have to tell you the whole story. He said he was going on a boys trip to Mexico and it was girls going to. Yeah, you can imagine. I was pissed.
0: When I tell you I'm going to put together the 360 point of view from every single person's story on that trip.
1: I feel like maybe I shouldn't put in that much effort, or maybe I should have put in more effort. I don't know.

0: to you.
1: Nothing brings us together as a people quite like realizing we've all been terrorized by the same scam. It's Jade from Nightly with Jade and Tyler. I just saw somebody online say that scammers are sending calendar invites, and it's the wildest development of 2026. And I feel so seen because literally about 2 weeks ago, DJ Baby Drew, who spends with us on Friday nights here, called me and he's like, hey, is this invitation you sent legit? And I'm like, what are you talking about? Run to my Gmail account, and that's how I found out that a fake paperless post had been blasted from my account as a VIP concert after party invitation to thousands of people. Basically, anybody and everybody I've ever exchanged emails with in the past 10 to 15 years. And it looked official, but I knew it was giving Scam City because the invitation was super vague. And I was just like, oh, they sent this to all of my exes. This sent this to my old ops. Paperless post, obviously, I reached out to them. They confirmed that it never came from them. And I couldn't even figure out how to undo it. It was so embarrassing because people were emailing me left and right, like, you know, what are the details? At this point, if I invite you anywhere, you gotta call me first. These scammers have production budgets now. It's getting real sophisticated and freaky.
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21: A Better Life with Dr. Sanjay Gupta.
22: We all know that miserable feeling after eating a bad meal. Cramps, nausea. We tend to brush off food poisoning as a nuisance, but it may be a bigger deal than people realize. A new study by the World Health Organization estimates foodborne illnesses cause about 1.5 million deaths every year around the world. Now, the good news is a few simple habits in your own kitchen will go a long way. Cook your meat, obviously, poultry as well, eggs thoroughly. Wash your fruits and vegetables. Be careful with the riskier stuff. I'm talking about raw flour, unpasteurized dairy, undercooked shellfish. And here's one people often forget. Once food is cooked or cut, don't leave it sitting out. Get it into the refrigerator within 2 hours. If you do get sick, the most important thing is to stay hydrated. If a fever or if your symptoms drag on more than a few days, then it's time to seek help. I'm Dr. Sanjay Gupta, helping you live a better life.
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wedged between not one, but two junkyards on the border between Lafayette and Scott. This is 94.5. I paint the town red. Bleed me dry like a goddamn vampire. KSNB.

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And this town's lost its faith. 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
10: If you've got a teenager, you probably suspect their phone is stealing their sleep. And now a new study confirms it. Researchers at UCSF found more than half of American teens are on their phones between 10 at night and 6 in the morning. That's on school nights. A lot of them are scrolling in the dead of the night between midnight and 4 a.m. And that matters because teens need 8 to 10 hours of sleep a night. Their growing brains do some of their most important work, like learning and steadying their emotions while they rest. So what helps? Well, treat it as a family plan, not a teen problem. Keep phones charging outside the bedroom overnight. Some families use a shared lockbox. And here's the big one. The single best predictor of a teen's screen habits is their parents' screen habits. So if you want them off their phones, model it yourself. I'm Dr. Sanjay Gupta, helping you live a better life.
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10: What are all those hours of screen time doing to your child's developing brain? 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Childhood, roughly from birth through age 25, is a critical window. The brain gets wired by real-world experiences, language, music, movement, and time spent face-to-face with other people. Learn a language or an instrument young comes far more easily than it ever will for an adult. The worry is that hours of fast, flashy screen time can crowd out exactly those experiences and even make ordinary life start to feel boring by comparison. You don't have to wait for decades of data to act. Fill your kids' days with real things.

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1: From the KLFY Newsroom, I'm George Faust. We begin this morning in Opelousas, where authorities are asking for your help in finding a missing teenage boy. Police say 15-year-old Miles Reed left his home Thursday, September 17th, and has not returned. Reed is approximately 5 feet 7 inches tall, weighs 220 pounds, and has brown eyes. Police say he's known to frequent the Overton Street and Pamela Street areas. Anyone with information is asked to call Opelousas Police. In other news this morning, a Morgan City man is facing kidnapping charges. Authorities say he forced a woman into his vehicle in Amelia. 27-year-old Guillermo Carmona is charged with simple kidnapping, simple battery, and false imprisonment. Deputies were called out Sunday after a woman reported she had been kidnapped from a business. Investigators say Carmona, who was intoxicated, forced the woman into a vehicle and drove away before eventually dropping her back off at the business. Authorities say flock cameras helped deputies locate the vehicle, leading to Carmona's arrest. That's a look at some of the news headlines. I'm George Faust from the KLFY Newsroom.
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2: Another very warm, muggy, but quiet morning here to start off this Tuesday with temperatures in the mid-70s. By the afternoon, near record highs today, approaching 96 degrees. It'll feel like the low 100s under partly sunny skies, and we will get some isolated showers and thunderstorms this afternoon and this evening. From the Storm Team 10 Weather Center, I'm Chris Cozart.
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10: Here's a big question about a small device. Is your phone helping you build a meaningful life or quietly getting in the way? Social scientist Arthur Brooks, who wrote a book on exactly this, says the phone itself isn't the enemy. The trouble starts when we use our phones to escape the very things that give life meaning. Deep relationships, creativity, even a little healthy boredom. And that boredom matters more than you think. It's when your mind wanders, daydreams, and stumbles onto your best ideas. So Brooks offers three simple rules he says will change your life. Number one, don't pick up your phone for the first hour after you wake up. Two, put it away at meals. That time belongs to the people you're with. Three, set it aside for the last hour before bedtime. Try doing that for a week and see if it changes how you feel. I'm Dr. Sanjay Gupta, helping you live a better life.
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0: Acadiana's number one hit music station, 94.5 KSMB. Welcome to the show. Bobby Nova said in the morning, first day of fall. Not yet. Not officially yet. Not till 7:04 tonight. Can you feel it? Can you feel it in the air? No, you can't. I can't. It's the same thing it was yesterday, the day before, and weeks before this. It is going to be partly sunny, very hot, very humid again today. The dryness has kind of faded away. We're back with humidity in the forecast. High today, mid-90s. It'll feel like it's in the low 100s. And tonight's low will be in the mid-70s. It's 75 now. Yeah, first day of fall is starting at 7:04. I got a little breakdown on things you can enjoy. I got that coming up this morning. Oh, do I have things you can enjoy? So we've got an Ella Langley flyaway. We have some Dreams Resorts flyaways to Mexico we're giving away. We've got some money to give away for fall since it's the first day of fall. We'll talk about the Red Dress Run. And Tinsel and Treasures is coming to the Cajun Dome this weekend. I've got more on that, plus some passes for you to get in. And then to top it off, the Sugarcane Festival. I'm out of breath. It's going to be a wild show right here, 94.5 KSMB.
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0: Acadiana's number one hit music station, 94.5 KSMB, Bobby Novosad in the morning. All right, so it's the first day of fall. I keep saying that. It's not yet the first day of fall. It will be not till tonight at 7:04. And you won't feel a difference because it's going to be hot today. It's going to be humid, and the dryness has kind of left the forecast. The humidity has returned. A slight chance of rain, mid-90s for the high. It is 75 right now. Things you can look forward to. So yeah, I get these goofy lists. I call them goofy because they're like so generic, but sometimes I there's nothing going on in the morning. I need a backup. But I'm bringing this up this morning with this goofy list because they have some stuff on here. I'm going, you've got to be kidding me. So the goofy list is titled Things to Look Forward to This Fall. Okay, cute. Till I get to the first one, sweater weather. We're not even close to that. Come on now. I get it, though. I get it. Okay, maybe October, November, December. And that's if we know we have like a cold December, but not now. Sweater weather. Visiting a pumpkin patch. I'm sure they're popping up. If they're not like planning now, they will be soon. If there's not like already a few of them open. That's cool, especially if you have little kids. And there's just acres and acres of, you know, pumpkins and rows and rows and rows. Other things, all the fall smells like cinnamon and apple and oranges and vanilla. Yes, you know what? So many people are like talking about what coffee do you like right now? Mm-hmm. Pumpkin spice latte. I can smell it. You know what? If I had a choice between new car smell and pumpkin spice latte, it'd be a tough call. I don't really drink that for coffee. I only have coffee in the morning, like Monday through Friday. That's it. I'm done. I don't know about all the fancy coffees and add syrup and this. I don't know anything about it. I'd probably go broke if I did. I'm very simple. I'm a racetrack coffee kind of person. But I have smelled pumpkin spice latte. That's, you know what? I bought some snacks for our dog last week. Pumpkin spice latte. I bought them in Texas. And I said, you know what? I bet Chloe would like these. I opened the bag. I said, here, smell. And she'll like smell. Like, I think she just does it by habit. But she stuck her nose in the bag. I said, oh, it's going to be good. If she put their nose in the bag, so I don't have the brand with me, but they should be. You could probably find them. I'm sure there's multiple brands. Pumpkin spice latte dog snacks. Your dog is going to fall in love with you all over again. I promise you. Visiting a corn maze. Do we have that around here? Or we have to go like on up to central Louisiana, like Bunky and all those places? I think they have corn mazes up there. And then, yes, Halloween is coming in. And November, of course, will be Thanksgiving. So a lot's happening. But sweater weather. No dang sweater weather. And that was actually number one at the top of the list. Things we're supposed to look forward to in the fall. I'm going to take sweater weather and put that about number, 72? Will that work? Lots happening this morning. I'm going to share with you a couple things. First of all, we're giving away some vacations. And this is not your typical, you know, getaway or flyaway. It was deep. It's deep and it's far away. You and three family members could win a Dreams Resorts and Spas 4-day, 3-night, all-inclusive trip. 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This is super easy to win. It's going to be a cool little getaway for you and your family, you and your coworkers, you and your friends. You got to get out of here, right? You want something to do? We got you. But you need to be registered, and all the details are waiting for you now at KSMB.com. Mm-hmm.
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3: Another very warm, muggy, but quiet morning here to start off this Tuesday with temperatures in the mid-70s. By the afternoon, near record highs today, approaching 96 degrees. It'll feel like the low 100s under partly sunny skies, and we will get some isolated showers.

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0: Acadiana's number one hit music station, 94.5 KSMB. A busy weekend. You got high school football. You got Central and Treasures coming up the holiday market at the Cajun Own Convention Center this weekend. We'll have a guest in after 8 to talk about that. Also, with so many things happening with the Sugarcane Festival and festivities, and you're probably going to a wedding reception, a high school or college football, I want to make sure that you get qualified for this Ella Langley thing we're doing. That's a flyaway to see her at the Red Rocks Amphitheater in Colorado, October 7th. And that is just a few weeks away. But we have you and a guest covered. Airfare, tickets, hotel, all of that could be yours. The key word to text in for this morning's show is anyone. A-N-Y-O-N-E, anyone. National keyword, anyone. That's a weird one because it's like a word you hear in conversation. I don't know anyone. Anyone, I guess. No. But no, remember the song she had, Never Met Anyone Like You? That's where we got the word from. So keyword is anyone. Text it in the 95819 and you're qualified to win that whole flyaway. And we could be calling you this weekend until you won the whole prize. So think about who you would bring with you to Colorado. Or you just want to go somewhere by yourself. A lot of people, a lot of adults are traveling more and more by themselves because they just want to do that, clear their minds, and maybe not deal with any drama. It doesn't matter. We don't care. We don't want to know your business. We just want you to win. So, again, the key word, anyone, text it in the 95819. The forecast today, it's going to be hot like you would not believe. Partly sunny skies. We had a bunch of rain yesterday. Well, at least, I don't know about all of Acadiana, but to the south of Acadiana, like around the edge of Lafayette, Vermilion Parish, down that way, there's like a lot of rain. Came out of nowhere. Thunder, booming, lightning, dark clouds. We only have a slight chance of rain today. Partly sunny skies with a high of about 95, but we do have a heat index. So it'll push 100 plus. Then tonight's low is going to be in the mid 70s. It is 75 right now. So much happening on the show this morning. Also, I want to hear where you are, what you're doing, last minute birthdays, last minute shout outs, anniversaries for the birthday card that comes up about 7:35. 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
0: I'm ready. All right, 647 weather today is going to be hot. You're going to sweat like crazy. And the heat index pushing 100 plus. Like, we are more than done with September. The first day of fall is today. Not officially till 7:04 tonight. But I think if we say it's fall now, nobody's going to, like, find me or send me to jail. Also, a shout out this morning to Miss Delita Broussard's bus, L219. She's driving for Opelousas Senior High. She has grades 7 to 12 on the bus right now. And I want all the students to tell her not to go to school first. We want to go to Chick-fil-A, right? Chick-fil-A, you can do it. Everybody think about what you want, okay? And Delita will take you to Chick-fil-A right now. I think she's buying, too, the whole bus. And give me some

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1: From the KLFY Newsroom, I'm George Faust. We begin this morning in Opelousas, where authorities are asking for your help in finding a missing teenage boy. Police say 15-year-old Miles Reed left his home Thursday, September 17th, and has not returned. Reed is approximately 5 feet 7 inches tall, weighs 220 pounds, and has brown eyes. Police say he's known to frequent the Overton Street and Pamela Street areas. Anyone with information is asked to call Opelousas Police. In other news this morning, a Morgan City man is facing kidnapping charges. Authorities say he forced a woman into his vehicle in Amelia. 27-year-old Guillermo Carmona is charged with simple kidnapping, simple battery, and false imprisonment. Deputies were called out Sunday after a woman reported she had been kidnapped from a business. Investigators say Carmona, who was intoxicated, forced the woman into a vehicle and drove away before eventually dropping her back off at the business. Authorities say flock cameras helped deputies locate the vehicle, leading to Carmona's arrest. That's a look at some of the news headlines. I'm George Faust from the KLFY Newsroom.
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2: Another very warm, muggy, but quiet morning here to start off this Tuesday with temperatures in the mid-70s. By the afternoon, near record highs today, approaching 96 degrees. It'll feel like the low 100s under partly sunny skies, and we will get some isolated showers and thunderstorms this afternoon and this evening. From the Storm Team 10 Weather Center, I'm Chris Cozart.
3: It is mostly clear and 75.
0: 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Traffic update.
3: First look at traffic this morning. There's a lot going on. 1200 block of Fortune Road at Jersey. Traffic control. 100 block of Bertrand Drive. Rescue squad needed there. Also, 600 West Broussard at Douyah. That is right by CVS. Another one. That's a big intersection. Kind of confusing. Well, you can throw in a major accident with the rescue squad needed at that location as well. 100 Turlings Drive in Marcel, traffic control. 600 block of Church at 4th in Youngsville, traffic control. Please slow down in all school zones and watch out for the buses as well. Another update's on the way at about 7:10 here at 94.5 KSMB.
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0: Number one hit music station, 94.5 KSMB. Be careful this morning. There's a lot of accidents, a couple of major accidents this morning. Please observe school zone signs and observe the bus drivers when they make those wide turns. Get out of their way. Give them some room. And please stop when you see the buses. When they start swinging out those stop signs, that means stop. Don't keep rolling or speed up, okay? Slow down to the school zones. I'll give you an update on traffic. Coming up, weather today, partly sunny for the first day of fall. It's not official yet. It won't be till 7:04 tonight, but it's going to be the same thing. It's going to be the same thing tomorrow. Slight chance of rain. Very hot, very humid. The dryness is back, but it's going to be humid. Mid-90s for the high. It will feel like it's 100 plus. It is 75 right now. Still thinking about Bruno Mars last week in New Orleans. I got to post a couple other videos on the KSMB Facebook page. I took all the main songs. I pretty much videoed all of them. I didn't, here's the one I missed. Okay, you're going to slap me upside the head. I missed Uptown Funk because I wanted to get out of there early. It's 70,000 people. I caught like 15 seconds of it, but I got all the others. So I'm going to post some more on my Instagram and on the KSMB Facebook page. And I was looking back on the ticket prices because people paid a good bit of money to go to Bruno Mars. The average ticket price for Bruno Mars, 70,000 people, was around $453. They ranged as low as $131 up to $169. They had some premium floor seats for $2,400. Now, that's a piece. That's not a pair. That's not free nachos and unlimited Diet Coke. That's not a hotel room. That's not gas money thrown in, all mixed in. That's just one ticket. So I was grateful. Her management sent me some tickets. I was grateful. I was happy. But I want to get to something that I don't understand why it's so inexpensive. Mariah Carey is going to be doing a Christmas tour, and people are freaking out about that right now. The ticket prices for that seem really low to me. So she's going to be in the, it's going to be in the UK. I'm thinking, I hope she comes over here. But she's doing the Mariah's Christmas Time 2026 UK Arena Tour. And she's stopping several places in November and December. And she's going to Malta as well to do a show December 8th. Tickets go on sale for this show Friday. So I thought, okay, Bruno Mars, if the average ticket price is $453, certainly Mariah Carey has got to be up there. Our girl's getting ripped off. You know what the average ticket price is? $80. I mean, not that she needs some more money, but come on. $80? Because, with that show, you know what people are going for, right? Cue it up.
1: Don't want a lot for
0: and we'll sing it louder than her.
1: There is just one thing.
0: But you're telling me $80 is the average? I mean, look, I don't want them to go up. Trust me, I wouldn't want to pay any more either. But that's like you could buy your whole neighborhood tickets. Hey, we're all going. $80 a ticket. I got this. I don't know if they're going to go up any higher, but that's the average ticket price. And if we do a flyaway, you will hear about it first here at 94.5 KSMB. Forecast, a lot of sunshine. It's going to be super hot. Stay hydrated. If you got things to do outside, you got football practice, you got band practice, you got any kind of practice for my roofers, construction, oil field workers, slaving in a pipe yard today. Whatever you do for a living, delivery drivers, please stay hydrated. For the teachers that stand out on the playground going, how much longer? I got you. It's going to be hot. Stay hydrated. It's 75 now.
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0: Let me give an example how busy it is this morning. 1400 Johnson Street in St. Mary, hit and run happened there. That's a major accident. 300 block of Homewood Drive in Del Rio, traffic control. 2300 Johnson Street in front of Fatima, traffic control. 700 Toby Mutaw Road in Austria and Dusan, saw a vehicle out that way. 1200 block of Fortunate Jersey, traffic control. Rescue squad needed, probably there right now. 100 Bertrand Drive. Also 600 block of West Broussard. That's not E. Broussard, but West Broussard across by CVS at Duyon. A hit and run happened there and a major accident. Looks like rescue squad is needed. 100 Turlings Drive at Marcel, traffic control. And 600 block of Church at 4th and Youngsville, also traffic control. Most of these traffic controls are going to be school zones. Slow down in all school zones, no matter where you are in Louisiana, what parish. Just be prepared to slow down. It's a busy morning. Another update is coming up in about 10 minutes or less right here at 94.5 KSMB.
2: Hello. Stay locked in. 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

0: Acadiana's number one hit music station, 94.5 KSV. If I sound distracted, I just looked up on the Weather Channel. I keep it on because you just never know what's going on. And I look for any developments in the Atlantic or the Gulf. And they were showing a clip. You know, you have to like really pay attention. If everything is like we're live. So I can look up, but I have to pay attention to the show. So I looked up and they show a storm moving from the Caribbean into the Gulf of Mexico. And I go, wait, where did that? Oh, and it said 2014. Don't do that to me. There's nothing out there right now. It's going to be nice today, but also hot. So it'll be partly sunny, slight chance of rain, mid-90s for the high. Heat index is going to be 100 plus. Tonight's low mid-70s, 75 right now. So there's a lot of things happening this weekend. I think the most important thing, I mean, I'm serious, is Sugarcane Festival. I just found out last night I'll be at Carabella's. They were trying to get me there Friday night, so they juggle some things around. I'll be there Saturday night for the Sugarcane Festival in New Iberia. That's going to be wild. And they go till 2:30 too. And there's going to be high school football, going to be college football. There's going to be a lot happening. Tinsel and Treasures will be talking about that as well. It's also a biggie. But I think the most important thing we need to talk about this morning, and if you're a parent, you can take advantage of this, grandparents as well. National Seat Check is going on Saturday from 9 till 12 at the Walmart Supercenter on Pinhook. 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Now, they will have certified technicians on the site with child safety seats, so they'll be offered free, and they'll help you install your child safety seat correctly. It's tough. I mean, because if you switch vehicles or switch car seats, sometimes you can just think you can snap that sucker in and drive away. With Gavin and Grace, I have battle marks on my knuckles. Also made up some curse words back then, too. Maybe a few. Maybe not. Maybe I did. Oh, okay. No, seriously, it is tough, but this is one thing you don't screw around with. You got to get it right. So your babies are very, very important. Your kids are very, very important. So make sure you understand how to install child safety seats. Walmart Supercenter, 2428 Pinhook. That'll be going on Saturday from 9 till 12.
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0: I don't know why it's so crazy this morning, but pull up a chair here. 2900 East Milton, East Brookdale traffic control. 200 block of West Milton traffic control. 300 Acadian Hills Lane traffic control there. 100 block of Bordette traffic control. Hit and run with a major accident. 1400 Johnson at St. Mary. That's right on the edge of the campus of UL. 300 block of Homewood Drive, Del Rio, traffic control. More traffic control in front of Fatima on Johnston. 700 Toby Mouton Extension, Austria. Out that way in Dusall, stall vehicle. 1200 block of Fortune Road at Jersey, traffic control. Rescue squad needed. 100 block of Bertrand Drive for an accident there. 600 West Broussard, not E. Broussard, but West Broussard at Douyah. Another major accident with the rescue squad needed. And 100 Turlings Drive at Marcel, traffic control. Slow down, put the phone down, take your time. It's wild out there this morning. Another update's on the way in about 15 minutes or less, right here.
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2: Another very warm, muggy, but quiet morning here to start off this Tuesday with temperatures in the mid-70s. By the afternoon, near record highs today, approaching 96 degrees. It'll feel like the low 100s under partly sunny skies, and we will get some isolated showers and thunderstorms this afternoon and this evening. From the Storm Team 10 Weather Center, I'm Chris Kozar.
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Wedged between not one, but two junkyards on the border between Lafayette and Scott. This is 94.5. I paint the town red. Bleed me dry like a goddamn vampire. KSNB.

0: Okay, you got us number one hit music station, 94.5 KSMB. I appreciate you listening to the show. Lake Charles checking in this morning and saying there was some static that couldn't catch your show that well. And then I suggested if you have CarPlay, download the KSMB app. It will play like, you know what it'll sound like? It'll sound like you're here in the studio. It is super clean. So you can listen that way as well. Should you get static? You know, it's weird with the radio portion. Like we've got streaming. We've got the app. We have smart speaker. But with the radio, it's really weird. On a clear day like today, sometimes we get static. And then when it's cloudy and foggy, we travel all the way to Texas. The signal does. Someone tried to explain it to me, and it got so deep, I got lost. I said, yeah, okay, yeah, sure. Understand. Right, sure, whatever, okay. But it has a lot to do with science and the weather and the clouds. But yes, when it's foggy, we travel farther than on a clear day. If I had to circle multiple choice, I would say clear day. It's not the case. So you can listen with the app free at your app store. Car Rider Lines checking in this morning. Thanks for checking in. St. Pius, busy show this morning. Look, I'm about to get to the birthdays and traffic. It's crazy this morning. I don't know what's going on. It's September 22nd, first day of fall. There's a lot of accidents, major accidents, delays. So be careful this morning. Lots of sunshine. We're going to have a heat index today of 100 plus. The high today will be in the mid-90s, 75 right now. Those of you that are thinking about buying a house, Bobby, the interest rate's over 7%. I'm just telling you, if you're thinking about buying a house, this is what Realtors.com is saying, that this is the best week of the year to buy a house. It's coming up. If you're thinking about buying a house, get ready in a couple of days. September 27th through October 3rd will be the best time to buy a home. So why is this? So I'm reading the story. You got fall, you got less competition, there's homes on the market, still remaining on the market. There will be some price drops from the height of the season. But during the spring and the summer, buying activity is high since families want to make the move before school starts. But with the fall, you have less competition. Homes still on the market, meaning some will drop their prices. So maybe it'll all work out. But yes, I know the interest rate's outrageously high right now. But this comes from Realtors.com. They sent me this email. I said, How are you going to say that when the interest rate? But I get it. Maybe if you get the house, you know, like the agreed upon sale price low enough, it'll all work out. Those of us during COVID that refinanced, man, that's probably, I haven't made the best financial decisions just in general. I mean, I do. I'm not like in debt or anything, nothing crazy, but I made some stupid decisions. You know, just buying unneeded stuff. But during COVID, 2.34%. And took 10 years off the mortgage. That's probably the best decision I've ever made, like financial. But I just kind of stumbled. I was at home going, I wonder what the rates are. 2.34. You imagine if that was, oh. So anyway, Realtors.com is saying this coming week, September 27th through October 3rd, will be the best time for you to buy a house. So if you're out there looking, look. Every time I see a new subdivision, I'll pull in. I'm not looking for a house. We don't need to move. I'm happy. But I'll pull in just to be nosy. And I'll go, man, these are really, we could probably, and then I'll start thinking about the interest rate. Nope, changed my mind. All right, so birthdays this morning. Happy birthday today if your birthday is September 22nd. Also, happy anniversary if your anniversary is September 22nd. Celebrity birthdays today. Tom Felton is 39 from the Harry Potter movies. Tatiana Maslany is 41 today. Laura Vandervoort is 42. Billy Piper, 44. Muriel Enos is 51 today. Mystical, the rapper, is 56 today. Bonnie Hunt is 65. That's Sarah and a couple other movies. Sally as well in the Cars movies. But Scott Baio, we're going to throw it back. Happy Days, Charles in Charge. He is 66 today. Rock and roll fans from the 80s, Joan Jett. I Love Rock and Roll is 68 today. Andrea Bocelli is 68 today. Debbie Boone is 70. Sherry Belafonte is the daughter of Harry Belafonte, 72 today. Speaking of 80s throwback rock, David Coverdale, the singer from Deep Purple and Whitesnake, Here I Go Again, Is This Love, Still the Night, 75 today. Toni Basil, I Love Mickey, the Mickey song, she still got it, 83 today. It is the autumnal equinox today, National States and Capitals Day, National Brown Butter Day. I didn't know what that was. I had to look it up because I'm thinking, if it's brown, is it bad? Has it been left out too long? National Online Recovery Day. National Legwear Day is today. National Ice Cream Cone Day. Dairy Queen, Baskin Robbins. What y'all got on special today? National Girls Night is today. It's Hobbit Day. Also, National White Chocolate Day. American Businesswoman's Day is today. Elephant Appreciation Day. Dear Diary Day, if you keep a diary, is your day today. Car-free day is today. So if you're walking, riding, electric bike, scooter, unicycle, enjoy it. 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
0: Here's what I was referring to. It's a busy morning. 100 block, Broussard Hill, Bayou Torque and Broussard. Residential alarm. Looks like a fire alarm's going off. Calling and bringing law enforcement and fire trucks to that area. So that's the 100 block of Broussard Hill Drive. 2900 East Milton, East Brookdale Traffic Control, 200 block West Milton Traffic Control, 300 Acadian Hills Lane Traffic Control there, 100 block of Bordette Traffic Control, 1400 Johnson at St. Mary, right by UL. Major accident, hit and run occurred. 2300 Johnson, not that far away in front of Fatima Traffic Control, 700 Toby Mouton, Austria and Dusan stall vehicle. Rescue squad needed, 100 block of Bertrand Drive. Also, rescue squad needed, major accident. 600 block West Broussard at Duyon, right by CVS. Another update is on the way. I hope it's shorter in about 10 minutes or less at 94.5 KSMB.
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11: JY, turn me up. Miami. 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
1: From the KLFY Newsroom, I'm George Faust. We begin this morning in Opelousas, where authorities are asking for your help in finding a missing teenage boy. Police say 15-year-old Miles Reed left his home Thursday, September 17th, and has not returned. Reed is approximately 5 feet 7 inches tall, weighs 220 pounds, and has brown eyes. Police say he's known to frequent the Overton Street and Pamela Street areas. Anyone with information is asked to call Opelousas Police. In other news this morning, a Morgan City man is facing kidnapping charges. Authorities say he forced a woman into his vehicle in Amelia. 27-year-old Guillermo Carmona is charged with simple kidnapping, simple battery, and false imprisonment. Deputies were called out Sunday after a woman reported she had been kidnapped from a business. Investigators say Carmona, who was intoxicated, forced the woman into a vehicle and drove away before eventually dropping her back off at the business. Authorities say flock cameras helped deputies locate the vehicle, leading to Carmona's arrest. That's a look at some of the news headlines. I'm George Faust from the KLFY Newsroom.
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2: Another very warm, muggy, but quiet morning here to start off this Tuesday with temperatures in the mid-70s. By the afternoon, near record highs today, approaching 96 degrees. It'll feel like the low 100s under partly sunny skies, and we will get some isolated showers and thunderstorms this afternoon and this evening. From the Storm Team 10 Weather Center, I'm Chris Cozart.
3: It is sunny and 77.
0: 94.5 KSMB traffic update.
3: As far as traffic, it is busy this morning. 2900 East Mills and East Brookdale traffic control. 200 block of West Milton traffic control. 300 block of Acadian Hills Lane also traffic control. Same thing at 100 block of Bordette. 1400 Johnson at St. Mary. A hit and run occurred there. Major accident. 2300 Johnson Street at Ronald. Traffic control for the Fatima. 700 block of Toby Mouton at Austria. That's out in Dusaw-Stall vehicle. 100 block of Bertrand Drive, rescue squad needed there. Fire truck, police, sheriff's department are there now. And another one this morning. All right, three major accidents. 600 West Broussard, that's across from E. Broussard at Douyon, where it all meets at CVS. Major accident, rescue squad needed. Y'all be careful wherever you're headed this morning, no matter what parish you're listening in, and slow down in all school zones as well. Another update's coming up around 8:10 here at 94.5 KSMB.
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0: 5 KSMB. Still having thoughts about that concert last week. Bruno Mars, Bobby Nova said in the morning, by the way, the count was over 70,000 people in Caesars Superdome for that concert. Some of my videos up on my Instagram. Go check it out. I'll try to post some more. And of course, Ray performed as the opening act. A lot of sunshine today. It's going to be hot, humid. The humidity is back. The dryness is gone. High today, mid-90s. I feel like it's 100 plus. It is 75 right now. Special guest in the studio, Fumi Rita, is with Tinsel and Treasures. And this is always a highly anticipated event, and it's happening in just a couple of days at the Cajun Dome Convention Center. And from what I understand, talking to you off air, it's not one story, but two stories, upstairs, downstairs,
1: yes,
0: right?
1: Yes, it's the official kickoff of the holiday season, yes.
0: Even though it's 95 degrees.
1: Absolutely. Inside is cold.
0: Oh, yeah.
1: Christmas music,
0: they'll be rocking the AC. So if someone maybe that has just moved here, a lot of people know about Tinsel and Treasure. It's been going on for 33 years. This is the 33rd year, but what about like somebody listening that maybe just moved here and they're hearing this? You get an idea of what it is, but maybe break it down for them.
1: Yes, it's a market. It's a premier holiday market. You can go, and we have more than 140 merchants that are selling clothes, food, books, jewelry, so they can shop for Christmas, birthdays, any celebration.
0: I bet it smells like candle in there, too.
1: It does. Oh, also, yeah, it smells so good.
0: So you've got, and these are merchants from around the Cadiana?
1: From all over the United States.
0: Yeah. Oh, really?
1: Yes, sir.
0: What do they have, like, as far as, give me some ideas, besides candles and wreaths and things
1: as
0: like
1: I
0: that?
1: As I said, clothing, jewelry, I mean, beautiful things, art pieces, right. It's food, even food, yes.
0: What is the first day's Thursday, and that's that's the only day you can bring a stroller, like if you have
1: yes,
0: small.
1: Because that's the day that we also have Santa sneak peek. And Coco with Mrs. Claus. So on Thursday, parents can bring their strollers, but on other days, no, they can't.
0: Story time in Coco with Mrs. Claus.
1: Yes.
0: There's a ladies' night on Friday, I read, from 5 till 8. What's going on with that? What's
1: signature
0: that all about?
1: Signature cocktail drink and
0: so
1: music.
0: We're going to get a buzz and
1: DJ,
0: shop?
1: Yes, oh. DJ, fashion show.
0: Wow.
1: Yes, bright collars. We are asking people to wear bright collars.
0: Okay, and then it goes all the way through. It's Thursday, Friday, and then Saturday it continues,
1: yes.
0: Right?
1: Saturday we have market from, of course, 9 a.m. to 3 p.m., and we will have our raffle giveaway. That's where we pick the winners. First place, the prize. I mean, not first place. Yes, prize is $10,000 cash. Ooh. And the second is $10,000 shopping spree to Lee Michaels.
0: So either way, it's 10,000.
1: Yes.
0: Okay, you're going to have a nice Christmas if you win this. And it's happening at Tinsel and Treasures, happening at the Cajun Dome Convention Center. So it benefits the Junior League of Lafayette. How does someone get tickets? Can you just walk right up?
1: Yes, you can get tickets at the box office or also at our HQ headquarters, 504 Richland Avenue. And we'll be there from 9 to 3 p.m.
0: And if you need more details, juniorleagueoflafayette.com has
1: yes.
0: Everything on there. So you can bring strollers on the opening day only, right?
1: Yes.
0: Want to stress that clear bag policy.
1: Clear bag. I was about to say that. Don't forget the clear bag policy and also that raffle. You can win no matter where you are.
0: We're talking about $10,000 cash or $10,000 from Lee Michaels. Either way, you're going to be set.
1: Yes.
0: And it all helps out the Junior League of Lafayette. Well, thanks for coming in. Anything else you want to throw in before you go?
1: Come have fun with your family, your girlfriends. It is an experience.
0: It's going to be a lot of fun. And guys.
1: Yes.
0: You can do this too?
1: Yes. We have numerous guys that come and shop. Yes.
0: Except for ladies' night, right?
1: Yes.
0: Can they come? Can they come?
1: They can come, they yes. Come.
0: Or
1: yes.
0: Just sit in the car. Play on DraftKings.
1: Yes.
0: All right. Thanks for coming in.
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0: All right, here's what's happening this morning. South Park stalled vehicle. Now, it says the one block. There's no such thing. Let's just go with the 100 block. It's probably a typo. South Park 100 block. 200 block of West Milton traffic control. 300 block of Acadian Hills Lane traffic control. 100 block of Bordette also traffic control. Stalled vehicle. 700 Toby Mutaw Extension, Austria, where they all meet in Dusau. It's been out there for an hour. Somebody push it all the way. And 600 block of West Broussard at Duyon by CBS. Major accident with rescue squad needed. That's a really jacked up intersection, so be careful. Another update's on the way in about 10 minutes or less here at 94.5 KSMB.
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0: Acadiana's number one hit music station, 94.5 KSB. If you haven't heard yet, National Night Out is coming. Oh, look, before I get to that, today, starting today, 100 days left in 2026. This is it, like day 100. There's 100 days left in the year. The year's probably going, wait a minute, I'm not even done with April. No, it's too late. It missed you. 100 days left in the year today. So back to this other thing, which is going on in October, but make plans. National Night Out is a big deal, and do it again in Lafayette. It's going to be happening at the 300 block of Core Street. Parking is free, 309 Core Street, 5:30 till 7:30. You can get out there, meet law enforcement, and meet your neighbors, too. A lot of people will be there, and this is happening all around the country, but happening here in Lafayette at the MLK Center. National Night Out, Tuesday, October 6th. Last year, they had about like over 200 people show up. They're going to do it again this year. 5:30 till 7:30, National Night Out is a crime and drug prevention event sponsored by the National Association Town Watch. So that's going to be happening. Weather today, very, very hot. Stay hydrated today if you're doing stuff outside at all for a couple of minutes or a couple of hours. It's going to be super hot. Heat index is going to be pushing 100 plus. Only a slight chance of rain. By the way, we had a slight chance of rain yesterday. Oh, but it rained. Most of it was south of Lafayette, Vermilion Parish. You know what I'm talking about. Thunder, lightning, and it poured down. But today we have a slight chance of rain. Don't know where it's going to be. It could happen here. It could be happening where you are. It could be happening far away from all of us, but we've got a slight chance of rain. 77 right now. If you're ready to get a new vehicle for different reasons, maybe your family is expanding and you find yourself going to more ballparks and this and that, and then you got to go here and vacation, and the vehicle you have just doesn't have the space. 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
0: All right, so this break, it's kind of calmed down. 2600 Collie Saloon at Ambassador Caffrey. It's a busy intersection stall vehicle. 700 block of Toby Mouton, Austrian Dusson stall vehicle. And a major accident. This will be 600 West Broussard to Duyon by CVS. Major accident with rescue squad needed. Another update's on the way in 10 minutes or less at 94.5 KSMB.
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2: Another very warm, muggy, but quiet morning here to start off this Tuesday with temperatures in the mid-70s. By the afternoon, near record highs today, approaching 96 degrees. It'll feel like the low 100s under partly sunny skies, and we will get some isolated showers and thunderstorms this afternoon and this evening. From the Storm Team 10 Weather Center, I'm Chris Koza.
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0: Acadiana's number one hit music station, 94.5 KSMB, 100 days left in 2026. Come on, Sarah's? I saw this little calendar came out this morning, and we got 100 days left, and we're about to go, well, at 7:04 tonight, we officially hit fall, but we're about to go into a whole new season here. And it feels like, wait, Mardi Gras was like a couple of months ago. Nope. We got 100 days left. Partly sunny sky is going to be hot today. It's going to be humid again. So not the dry stuff. It's going to be humid with a high today of about 95, but the heat index saying 100 plus as far as your feel like temperature. It is 77 right now. Also this morning, just keep this in mind. Hurricane Polo out in the Pacific has exploded into a Category 5 storm. Category 5 is like nothing to mess around with. Winds are up to 160 miles per hour. They're saying it could strengthen, and it's moving east at about 6 miles per hour, very slow, off the coast of Mexico. Now, jumping ahead here, models are showing a handful of scenarios carrying Polo or its remnants towards California, Arizona, New Mexico, and Texas over the next 7 to 10 days. That's not going to be good. Let's hope it falls apart by then. But, man, they were showing this thing going, okay, so one of the little strings, the reason I'm bringing it up, there's always one lone string. You wonder, why is that one where it is? There's one lone string that shows it coming across. I'm sure it's going to, like, dissipate, fall apart, and be nothing but rain and wind, but the more it goes inland. But still, there's one that shows it skipping over Mexico, going into Mexico, Texas state line, going across the bottom portion, the southern portion of Texas, back out into the Gulf. And where do you think it's going after that? Now, I don't think it'll be anything. I think by the end, it'll be a lot of rain because there's a lot of land for it to go across. But still, just keep an eye on that. That's over the next 7 to 10 days. That's pretty serious stuff. Also this morning, I want to get you qualified to go to Tinsel and Treasures. It kicks off Thursday. The awesome holiday market put on by the Junior League. I got that coming up in the 9 o'clock hour. What I want to put in your hands right now is some money. At least get you qualified to win it. We're giving away five $1,000 shopping sprees for our fall fun contest. 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You want to go maybe have a party somewhere. You want to take off on a mini vacation. 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You need some crazy and wild Halloween decorations. Thanksgiving, Christmas is coming up. You got to win. We're going to have five $1,000 winners. You win it, you buy whatever you want, but you got to be registered. 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
0: Traffic has really settled down finally. It was wild this morning. Like, I had like 16-something incidents going on. This break, only two, 1400 Camellia Boulevard at Colley Saloon. Now, it's a busy spot, so be prepared to slow down. 1400 Camellia at Colley Saloon Boulevard, minor accident, and a stalled vehicle still. They got to push it all the way. It's been on the map for like 2 hours. 700 block of Toby Mouton. That's at Austria. That's out in the country, out in Dusan. But again, Toby Mouton at Austria, stall vehicle is still there. So be prepared for that to go around that. Another update coming up just before 9 here at 94.5 KSMB.
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1: From the KLFY Newsroom, I'm George Faust. We begin this morning in Opelousas, where authorities are asking for your help in finding a missing teenage boy. Police say 15-year-old Miles Reed left his home Thursday, September 17th, and has not returned. Reed is approximately 5 feet 7 inches tall, weighs 220 pounds, and has brown eyes. Police say he's known to frequent the Overton Street and Pamela Street areas. Anyone with information is asked to call Opelousas Police. In other news this morning, a Morgan City man is facing kidnapping charges. Authorities say he forced a woman into his vehicle in Amelia. 27-year-old Guillermo Carmona is charged with simple kidnapping, simple battery, and false imprisonment. Deputies were called out Sunday after a woman reported she had been kidnapped from a business. Investigators say Carmona, who was intoxicated, forced the woman into a vehicle and drove away before eventually dropping her back off at the business. Authorities say flock cameras helped deputies locate the vehicle, leading to Carmona's arrest. That's a look at some of the news headlines. I'm George Faust from the KLFY Newsroom.
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2: Another very warm, muggy, but quiet morning here to start off this Tuesday with temperatures in the mid-70s. By the afternoon, near record highs today, approaching 96 degrees. It'll feel like the low 100s under partly sunny skies, and we will get some isolated showers and thunderstorms this afternoon and this evening. From the Storm Team 10 Weather Center, I'm Chris Cozart.
3: It is sunny in 78.
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3: Stalled vehicle 1600 southwest of Angela and Thruway at University. Be prepared for that to slow down if you're around that area. And 1400 Camellia Boulevard at College Saloon, a minor accident there. That is your 94.5 KSMB traffic update.
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0: Katiana's number one hit music station, 94.5 KSB. I'm sorry. I thought the mic was on. I'm sitting here like reading the weather, looking at this big hurricane, a Category 5 out in the Pacific Ocean. Weather today here, we're not going to deal with that. What we are going to have is a lot of heat. The heat index will be 100 plus today. This seems to be the forecast on and off the entire week. I don't see a big drop in the temperature at night where it will fall down into the low 50s or upper 40s. Not yet. It's coming. Today is the first day of fall officially at 7:04 this evening. But a lot of sunshine today and heat in the forecast. Again, the advisory as far as the heat index, 100 plus. It is 82 now. I did promise you some tickets for, let me get to the Red Dress Run first, but I got tickets for Tinsel and Treasures. Red Dress Run, it is coming. First one ever. They've been all over. They've been happening in New Orleans, and we got one happening here in Lafayette. The first Red Dress Run is happening Saturday, November 7th in downtown Lafayette. Not just a race, but a 21 and up bar crawl from noon until 5. So get your rockin' red dress ready. Start planning it out. Start shopping. What are you going to wear? It's going to be wild. And it's put on by the Crudy Acadiana Mardi Gras crew, Acadiana's newest Mardi Gras crew, and sponsored by Barcheck Spine and Joint and 94.5 KSMB. We want you a part of it. Red Dress Run, Saturday, November 7th. 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You're probably thinking to yourself, well, how do I register? All the details are at the Red Dress Run link at ksmb.com. Get yourself signed up because this is going to be a blast. First one ever. And a lot of people have already jumped in. All right. So here's what I have for you this morning. I have passes to get in. And look, this is a big deal. If you love holiday stuff, like for the holiday, not just, you know, Christmas, but like year round, you want to get a jump on everybody else. You've got to be at Tinsel and Treasures Holiday Market at the Cajun Dome. It's going on this Thursday through Saturday. It's early holiday shopping, especially with the good stuff. You know, like some things are going to sell out and there's going to be, okay, let's say there's an item that's really hot and it sells for $50 and everybody wants it for Christmas. It sells out. Nobody can find it anywhere. Oh, but you could go online and all of a sudden it's $300. You get a jump on all that right now. Okay, so if you're caller 8, I got passes for you to get into Tinsel and Treasures Holiday Market at the Cajun Dome Convention Center. Starts this Thursday. Caller 5, these passes will become your passes at 337-920-KSMB. 337-920-5762. Good luck.
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5: 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Hey, I'm talking about some stuff. I have a winner this morning. Dana Marceau, congratulations in Youngsville. She won the tickets to Tinsel and Treasures. She is going with a friend now. We have more to give away. That we do have going on here. So congratulations. Tinsel and Treasures at the Cajun Dome Convention Center, and it's upstairs and downstairs. So Dana, you may want to bring somebody to help you carry all your stuff and enjoy. 94.5 KSMB.

0: Okay, you got us number one hit music station, 94.5 KSB. How many flyaways do we do for Harry Styles? I mean, that's as big as Bruno Mars. I think we like 4 or 5, right? We got some more, too. We got Ella Langley this break. I'll get you qualified for. First day of fall officially at 7:04 this evening, but you won't see a big change in the weather. Tonight's low. We'll be in the mid-70s. And the heat index today, 100+. Spotty showers, maybe today, tomorrow. It's not supposed to rain Thursday. It's not supposed to rain Friday or Saturday, but it will remain hot. Slight chance of rain on Sunday. Slight chance of rain on Monday. And all the highs for every single day are the low to mid-90s. So we're not done yet. But the first day of fall, officially 7:04 tonight. 70, make it 81 right now. Eon of Lafayette. Okay, you got stubborn body fat, male or female. 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
6: Near record heat and very humid on this Tuesday afternoon. Temperatures climbing to about 96 degrees. It feels like the low 100s as we turn partly sunny with isolated showers and thunderstorms now for the rest of the day. Settling back down tonight, temperatures falling into the mid 70s and right back into the mid to upper 90s. More near record highs on your Wednesday. Partly sunny skies and just a few spotty showers or storms. From the Storm Team 10 Weather Center, I'm Chris Cozart.
0: It is partly sunny in 83.
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Oh, God. Acadiana's number one hit music station, 94.5 KSMB with Bobby Novosel. Let's see what else we got going on. Oh, these vacations to Mexico were given away for a family of four. Details on that coming up in about 10 minutes right here.

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0: Katiana's number one hit music station, 94.5 KSMB. I want to qualify you for these dream vacations we're giving away to Mexico. I'll do that in 2.5 minutes right here. Get ready to shake
1: it. I went deaf on it. The-

0: Acadiana's number one hit music station, 94.5 KSMB. One of my listeners in Lake Charles sent me a message and some photos that, hey, Bobby, I know you DJ a lot in Lake Charles. Here's what the bridge looks like right now. And they sent me some pictures of the new I-10 Calcasieu River Bridge. Now, that's not open yet. It's got a ways to go. It's supposed to be completed in 2031, but they plan on opening it for traffic around 2030. I guess it'll be completed enough by then. But the final demolition of the old bridge has to take place as well. That will happen in August, what they're saying, of 2031. But I'm looking at this bridge. It's going to be not as high. So I know a lot of people are nervous going over that bridge, but it won't be as high. It looks good from what I see right now. Like they're getting the pillars and the bottom portion done. They'll build it up. But it's supposed to open in August of 2031. Did you know that will be a toll bridge? 210's looking so much better right now. I mean, I don't want to sound cheap, but come on. When I heard about the toll, I already started thinking about traffic. Is it going to move? Like, I mean, even that little bit of traffic going in the Destin when you got to stop, I mean, it can back up sometimes depending on the season. But that's I-10, heavily traveled, tens of thousands of cars a week, if not more. And there's going to be a toll to cross that bridge. But, you know, with the technology, maybe they'll just do the zap, hit that code, keep going. It'll say, don't stop, we'll scan you automatically. Maybe it'll be like that. I hope so. So we'll see, but thank you for the photos this morning. I appreciate it, excited about it. It's going to see, the cool thing about it, with Lake Charles, you got two ways. You can go the long way, unless you need to go into town, take 210, but then one day you'll have a choice of both. The new bridge, in case you're afraid to go over to the old one right now. You know what? 210 is still pretty high, but this will all be happening in 2031. So I appreciate the information. By the way, if you want to listen online, like it gets staticky out in the fringe areas, like you're listening far, far away, you can listen live at ksmb.com and also with our app. And you can also win stuff. Here's what we have to give away. We have some getaways, tropical vacations, and these are Dreams Resorts and Spas that have put them all together. 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Well, that's the best part right there. 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This is cool. It's pretty amazing. If you didn't take a vacation during the summertime, we got you. 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

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It is Kiki Garcia, your workday bestie, and it is the first day of fall. I've got my fall outfit on, so yeah, I'm a little hot today, but that's okay because I look cute. 94.5 KSMB.

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0: 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Text it to 95819 if you would like to go see Ella Langley at Red Rocks in Colorado. Who's going to say no to that? I mean, come on. 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

Acadiana's number one hit music station, 94.5 KSMB. I've got my farmer's market outfit ready. I am going to be at the Junior Farmer's Market on Saturday, October 3rd in New Iberia. This is going to be so much fun. I can't wait for the sourdough. 94.5 KSMB.

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Text it to 95819 if you would like to go see Ella Langley in Colorado. The

0: Acadiana's number one hit music station, 94.5 KSMB. Well, it is the first day of fall officially, and of course, Halloween candy is everywhere you go. I was at Sam's Club. I almost bought some, but I knew it was way too early, and if I bought some now, we would just wind up eating it, and I would have to buy more anyway. How do I feel about candy corn? 337-920-KSMB. I'm one of those weirdos. I actually love candy corn. I mean, I don't love it, but I'll eat it because I think it is good when I'm eating it. I have no problem with it. Brock's, they're releasing a candy corn perfume this fall. It's Ode to Candy Corn, and I am hearing that it's actually really, really good. It's small. It's a small bottle, and it's creamy vanilla, sponge sugar, and honey, and that sounds so good to me. I would totally rock that perfume. So if anyone wants to get me some candy corn perfume, I'm down. 94.5 KSMB.
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2: Near record heat and very humid on this Tuesday afternoon. Temperatures climbing to about 96 degrees. It feels like the low 100s as we turn partly sunny with isolated showers and thunderstorms now for the rest of the day. Settling back down tonight, temperatures falling into the mid 70s and right back into the mid to upper 90s. More near record highs on your Wednesday. Partly sunny skies and just a few spotty showers or storms. From the Storm Team 10 Weather Center, I'm Chris Koza.
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will fade eventually. 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Oh my, my, oh my, my love, I take one look at you, you're taking me out.

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0: Acadiana's number one hit music station, 94.5 KSMB. So what do we think? Were the Giants just good week one and it was a fluke? Looks like it, because the Rams destroyed the Giants last night in Monday Night Football, 28-6. Ouch. That hurts. I wasn't expecting much from the Giants, so I was kind of surprised when they won last week anyway. But, so the Giants lost, the Rams won. Another shocker over the weekend was that the Raiders won again. I know, and I could say this because I know my husband's not listening at this very minute, so I could kind of pick on his Raiders, which is my favorite pastime, really. 94.5 KSMB.
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The first day of fall is here, and to celebrate, you could buy a pumpkin spice themed casket for your loved ones. Yeah, it's going to be the color of pumpkin spice on the outside. 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

0: 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So, Bestie, if you are on TikTok, you know there's all these funny videos about how 20-somethings are hanging out with like 50-somethings at work and they're besties, and it's so cute, right? Do you think your coworkers are your friends? Do you think they're not your friends? A lot of people have a lot of different opinions on this, and it's kind of surprising. Someone said, no, they're not your friends because of office politics, so be warned. And another person said, coworkers can become your friends if you decide to hang out outside of work, but coworkers are more acquaintances than actual friends. Do we believe this? I don't know. I feel like my coworkers are my friends slash family for sure. 94.5 KSMB.
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3: Near record heat and very humid on this Tuesday afternoon. Temperatures climbing to about 96 degrees. It feels like the low 100s as we turn partly sunny with isolated showers and thunderstorms now for the rest of the day. Settling back down tonight, temperatures falling into the mid 70s and right back into the mid to upper 90s. More near record highs on your Wednesday. Partly sunny skies and just a few spotty showers or storms. From the Storm Team 10 Weather Center, I'm Chris Coates.
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It's your workday bestie, Kiki Garcia, and the bestie hour is here. I've got new music on the way. I also have another chance for you to win a trip to go see Ella Langley. And right now, requested music for Gracie Abrams. 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

0: 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B, not B like buzzing bee, but B like be warned, you're going to win this trip to go see Ellen Langley in Colorado. I don't know. I don't know if that's the right thing to say, but I don't know. I'm trying to get my point across. B-E is the national keyword. 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
1: 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Or at least make a good argument. I don't even like to play. I've never fought so hard to defend something I don't like.
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Acadiana's number one hit music station, 94.5 KSMB. I want to go on record right now as saying candy corn is about to have a glow up. I'll tell you why I think that after Rosé on 94.5 KSMB.

0: Acadiana's number one hit music station, 94.5 KSMB. So candy corn has been the butt of so many jokes for years and years and years. People either love that candy or they hate it. There's no in between, right? I told you earlier there's going to be a candy corn perfume, which actually smells really good. It's a little vanilla, a little hint of spiciness. It's going to be really, really good, right? Well, Shock Top just unveiled a new candy corn wheat. It's a limited edition beer they created with Spirit Halloween, and it is, I don't know, candy corn. I'm telling you. See, I'm telling you about candy corn. It is having a glow up. Will I try this? Of course I will. Okay. And they're selling it at the Spirit store, I think. Yeah. Spirit is selling a costume featuring Wedgehead, the Shock Top mascot. So you could actually have the beer and be the mascot too. I'm down. 94.5 KSMB.
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2: Near record heat and very humid on this Tuesday afternoon. Temperatures climbing to about 96 degrees. It feels like the low 100s as we turn partly sunny with isolated showers and thunderstorms now for the rest of the day. Settling back down tonight, temperatures falling into the mid 70s and right back into the mid to upper 90s. More near record highs on your Wednesday. Partly sunny skies and just a few spotty showers or storms. From the Storm Team 10 Weather Center, I'm Chris Kozar.
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Are you sad because sometimes you miss those national keywords to win trips? 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

0: 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Text it to 95819 if you would like to go see Ella Langley at Red Rocks. The show is going to be so good. Red Rocks is absolutely beautiful. Just go and look at some of the videos on TikTok and you're going to see what I mean. You could be there. You and your bestie. You're ready. You're ready for this. B is the national keyword. B-E. 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

0: 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It's your workday bestie, Kiki Garcia. 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I got a new fall outfit. Mm-hmm. 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

And this town's lost its faith. Our colors will fade eventually. So if our time is running out, day after day, we'll make the mundane a masterpiece. Oh my, my, oh my, my love. 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

0: Acadiana's number one hit music station, 94.5 KSMB. It is Kiki Garcia. I am out of here. Tyski's coming up next. He's got a lot going on. He's got your 5 o'clock blast off, of course, because it's Taco Tuesday. We got to get to happy hour. Chips and Salsa is calling. He also has a brand new keyword if you would like to go to Red Rocks to go see Ella Langley. So make sure you're listening very carefully. 94.5 KSMB.
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2: Near record heat and very humid on this Tuesday afternoon. Temperatures climbing to about 96 degrees. It feels like the low 100s as we turn partly sunny with isolated showers and thunderstorms now for the rest of the day. Settling back down tonight, temperatures falling into the mid-70s and right back into the mid to upper 90s. More near record highs on your Wednesday. Partly sunny skies and just a few spotty showers or storms. From the Storm Team 10 Weather Center, I'm Chris Koza.
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It's calling your name. Let me tell you that national keyword coming up in 3 minutes.

0: number one hit music station, 94.5 KSMB. It's DJ Ty Ski. And if you're trying to win that flyaway to go see Ella Langley at the Red Rocks in Colorado, I mean, we already know about that spot. It's probably like one of the most iconic concert venues in the world. And the Dandelion Tour is going to be making a stop there on October 7th. So what does that mean? Well, we've got your national keywords for your chance to win a flyaway round-trip airfare for you and your bestie. Hotel stay, of course. We don't want you staying out there in the middle of nowhere. No, we're going to get that for you, and we're going to get you two tickets to go see the Dandelion Tour. Ella Langley headlining that October 7th at the Red Rocks Amphitheater. So, if you want to go to Colorado, you need to text the national keyword B. B-E. 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
1: 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Just play the game one way. You hit a ball in the gap, run. 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

I-10 and I-49 to St. Martin Parish, West Baton Rouge to Nicholson Drive in the heart of Tigertown. 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

0: Acadiana's number one hit music station, 94.5 KSMB. DJ Ty Ski hanging out with you. And you know what? A new bar is going to be opening downtown Lafayette now. Here's the deal. It's going to feature AI bartenders. Now, if you've ever worked in the service industry or you ever gone out, you know, you want to have that communication with somebody, right? Well, AI, we all know it's taking over. They're saying that AI is going to wipe out humanity in like 10 years or so. But hey, AI, can they make a drink? That's the question, because this automated system, it's already received initial approval from the city zoning commission. So, yep, the bar is going to be called Plush Syndicate, and it will require memberships for entry and utilizing the advanced technology in monitored patrons. Wow. I mean, AI, are we ready for it to take over and make our drinks? Text me right now, 337-920-KSMB.
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4: weather. Near record heat and very humid on this Tuesday afternoon. Temperatures climbing to about 96 degrees. It feels like the low 100s as we turn partly sunny with isolated showers and thunderstorms now for the rest of the day. Settling back down tonight, temperatures falling into the mid 70s and right back into the mid to upper 90s. More near record highs on your Wednesday. Partly sunny skies and just a few spotty showers or storms. From the Storm Team 10 Weather Center, I'm Chris Cozart.
0: It's mostly sunny outside and 95.
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0: 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DJ Tyski hanging out with you and talking about the downtown Red Dress Run, which is going to be happening on November 7th from noon till 5 now. 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Are you getting your red dress ready to run? Because this is definitely going to be fun. I've never been to one, but I think, am I going to participate? I might. I don't know. I got to find me a red dress to fit and wear. I want something that's going to make me look good, right? Well, yes, that is going on. And it is a 21 and up bar crawl happening at downtown Lafayette. And all the proceeds are going to benefit the house or the hospice of Acadiana. So go and register today and hit the red dress link at KSMB.com. 94.5 KSMB.
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0: Minor accident, 5600 Johnston Street. Another minor accident, 100 Ridge Road. Traffic accident with injuries located at 3605 US Highway 90 East in Broussard and 2100 Dulles Drive. There is a stalled vehicle and another stalled vehicle at 5100 Ambassador Caffrey Parkway. So be careful on those roadways. Your next traffic update coming up in 30 minutes or less on Acadiana's number one hit music station, 94.5 KSMB.
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KDM's number one hit music station, 94.5 KSMB, and Tinsels and Treasure is happening this weekend. Are you ready for it? Let's talk about it. Coming up in 3 minutes on 94.5.

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1: 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Now, what can you win? $10,000 cash, which would be nice. 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
1: Looking at traffic, got a minor accident. 100 Ridge Road. Also, a traffic accident with injuries. 3605 U.S. Highway 90 East in Broussard. Stalled vehicle, 5100 at Master Caffrey Parkway. Trash is on fire. 727 L.A. 1252. And a minor accident. 4500 at Master Caffrey Parkway. And look out for the hazard in the roadway. If you're on I-10 going westbound, be careful. Your next traffic update coming up in 30 minutes or less on Acadiana's number one hit music station, 94.5 KSMB.
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1: Near record heat and very humid on this Tuesday afternoon. Temperatures climbing to about 96 degrees. It feels like the low 100s as we turn partly sunny with isolated showers and thunderstorms now for the rest of the day. Settling back down tonight, temperatures falling into the mid 70s and right back into the mid to upper 90s. More near record highs on your Wednesday. Partly sunny skies and just a few spotty showers or storms. From the Storm Team 10 Weather Center, I'm Chris Cozart.
2: It is partly sunny and 96.

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And how about a new Ella Langley national keyword? 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

0: Acadiana's number one hit music station, 94.5 KSMB. DJ Ty Ski hanging out with you. And if you're all about AI or you're just kind of on the fence about it, well, you know what? The Family Tree Information, Education, and Counseling Center is hosting its annual community event, and it's called AI and You. And it's exploring the benefits and the risks of AI this Friday. Now, this engaging lunch discussion will bring together industry professionals and community members to explore the growth role of artificial intelligence in a variety of disciplines. Now, we've all been hearing the news about AI. You're on the fence about it, or you're all for it. Well, this would definitely be one of those events you would want to check out. It's happening this Friday at the Le Pavilion at the Park Lafayette, 1913 Colley Saloon Road, and it's going to be from 11 till 3. Now, individual tickets are $50, and they are on sale right now. Make sure you check it out. 94.5 KSMB.
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0: Minor accident, 100 Ridge Road. Also, a traffic accident with injuries, 3605 U.S. Highway 90 East in Broussard. Stalled vehicle, 5100 Ambassador Caffrey Parkway. Minor accident, 4500 Ambassador Caffrey. Hit and run, suspect leaving a scene at 200 Destination Point Lane. That's right there by I-10. Hazard in the road at 4900 Deacon Road and 536 Settlers Trace Boulevard. There is a hit and run, so be careful out there. Your next traffic update coming up in 30 minutes or less on Acadiana's number one hit music station, 94.5 KSMB.
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And how would you like to go to Colorado to the Red Rocks Amphitheater and see the Dandelion Tour with Ella Langley? Well, we got a chance for you to win that. 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

0: 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It's DJ Ty Ski. Now, I don't know if you're lucky or what, but mine tends to be on the fence every now and then. Sometimes I get lucky, sometimes I won't. But when it comes to playing the Powerball, I just want to win a few. I'm not asking for a whole lot. I think the most I've ever won on a Powerball is probably like $14. That's it. I had like maybe a number and the Powerball number or something. It was like the multiply. But you know what? There is a Louisiana resident who won $100,000 on August 31st with the Powerball. Yeah, I know. He purchased the ticket from Royal Foods Store. And he matched all four white numbers and the Powerball number. Now, if he would have got all five of them in that Powerball number, you know, he probably would have disappeared somewhere because everybody would have been asking him for a loan. But yes, I would love to win that. How about you? I mean, just a little bit. I'm not trying to be greedy or nothing. I just want to win a little bit. 94.5 KSMB.
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0: Minor accident, 4500 Ambassador Caffrey Parkway, hit and run, 536 Settlers Trace Boulevard. Traffic signal malfunctioning at 100 Prejean Road. 3200 Louisiana Avenue got a minor accident. Something happening at 1919 Eras Landry. Looks like there was a minor accident, 3500 Ambassador Caffrey Parkway. Traffic accident, no injuries, 800 Fox Run and 201 South College Road. Look out for that fender bender. Your next traffic update coming up in 30 minutes or less on Acadiana's number one hit music station, 94.5 KSMB.
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1: Near record heat and very humid on this Tuesday afternoon. Temperatures climbing to about 96 degrees. It feels like the low 100s as we turn partly sunny with isolated showers and thunderstorms now for the rest of the day. Settling back down tonight, temperatures falling into the mid 70s and right back into the mid to upper 90s. More near record highs on your Wednesday. Partly sunny skies and just a few spotty showers or storms. From the Storm Team 10 Weather Center, I'm Chris Cozart.
2: It's mostly cloudy and 95.
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And how about the Dreams Resorts flyaway we've got for you to win? I'll tell you more details 4 minutes away on the 5 o'clock.

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1: 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Traffic
0: update. Got a lot of things going on right now. Hit and run, 536 Settlers Trace Boulevard. Traffic signal malfunctioning, 100 Prejean Road, 3200 Louisiana Avenue. Minor accident, major accident, 3400 Ambassador Caffrey Parkway. Another fender bender, 800 Fox Run, 5800 Cameron Street. Traffic accident, no injuries. Looks like a hit and run. Suspect leaving the scene, 2428 West Pinhook Road, 300 West Broussard Road. Got school zone going on there. Traffic accident, unknown injuries, 1900 West Pinhook Road. Another traffic accident, 126 Lexington Drive, and a minor accident, 1000 Ambassador Caffrey Parkway. Major accident, 225 South Park Road, right there by Pinhook. And a stalled vehicle at 1420 Fortune Road in Youngsville. Be careful out there. If you see traffic happening, shoot me a text, give me a call, 337-920-KSMB. That's 337-920-5762, 94.5 KSMB.
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1: Near record heat and very humid on this Tuesday afternoon. Temperatures climbing to about 96 degrees. It feels like the low 100s as we turn partly sunny with isolated showers and thunderstorms now for the rest of the day. Settling back down tonight, temperatures falling into the mid-70s and right back into the mid to upper 90s. More near record highs on your Wednesday. Partly sunny skies and just a few spotty showers or storms. From the Storm Team 10 Weather Center, I'm Chris Cozart.
2: It's mostly cloudy and 95.

0: 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Now, usually we're the ones who are getting battered by the hurricanes throughout the Gulf on the along the East Coast. But it seems like Hawaii has been taking its licks with hurricanes this year. Yes, the Super El Nino warming up those temperatures in the Pacific. If you've ever jumped in that water, you know it is cold. So, yeah, that is what's going on. And now they have Hurricane Polo out there in the Pacific. And that thing is up to 180 miles an hour. I mean, that is huge. That's a pretty big storm. Wow. Well, you know what? Praying for those who are in the wake of that. 94.5 KSMB.
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Oh my, my, oh my, my love. 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

0: 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That is new music with Tame Impala with Loser. What's going on? I am DJ Ty Ski, and we got to talk about the Red Dress Run because everyone is looking forward to it. That's right. Get those red dresses ready to go through the streets of downtown Lafayette because it is a 21 and up bar crawl, and it is the first ever that is happening in Lafayette. And you know who is bringing it to you? 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So yes, we've all teamed up together to do this one time. 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

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Yes, she's going to be in Colorado, and we want to send you there. I'll tell you 3 minutes.

0: Acadiana's number one hit music station, 94.5 KSMB, DJ Ty Ski hanging out with you, getting ready to get up out of here. But before I go, let me tell you about the flyaway we've got for you to win to go see Ella Langley in Colorado at the iconic, world-famous Red Rocks Amphitheater. Yes, if you've ever seen pictures of it or you've been there for a concert, you know what kind of sound it puts out, right? So what we want to do is we want to send you and a friend to go to see Ella Langley's Dandelion Tour in Colorado, October 7th. So what you need to do is you need to text this national keyword for your chance to win. It is the word here, her. H-E-R. Text the word her to the number 95819 right now to get qualified in to win. Because if you're an Ella fella or you're an Ella lady, you want to win this trip. Text that keyword her now. I'm Tyski. I'm out of here. 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

are concerts, and then there are experiences like seeing Ella Langley light up one of the most iconic stages in the world. How you feeling tonight? It's Jade here, and tonight could be the night to win your way into Red Rocks for the Dandelion Tour in Colorado. Now listen, Tyler's on vacation, so you've got me riding solo. We've got more hits on the way, more chances to win, and plenty to talk about.